0: music that never grows old.
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1: 2 Timothy says, if we are faithless, He remains faithful. 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He is who He says He is. He is good. He is kind. He is perfect, and He is holy. My faith is not always as strong as I want it to be, but no matter how many mistakes I make, God remains faithful. My friend, you and I can count on Him. Even when we are not faithful to Him, He is always faithful to us.
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1: This is Adam from Nashville, Tennessee. 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We've heard tunes that we haven't heard in years, and it's neat to be revived and refreshed by music that we listened to when we were younger. God is using you in our lives, and it brings a lot of joy, and there's a lot of dancing going on.

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3: Fleeing for their lives from the horrors of war in Syria, two Muslim women would soon be surprised by grace.
4: Cast yourself in.
3: Malika and Layla finally found refuge from the Syrian war in Amsterdam. Still, Malika lived with excruciating kidney pain, and Layla bore the trauma of war. Now these two broken souls were in a Dutch church watching a film about Jesus. Malika grimaced from her kidney pain, but was captivated by Jesus' miracles. After the film, she told Annika, a Dutch believer, about her pain. Annika said, "Can I pray for you?" Malika nodded. As Annika prayed, Malika cried out, "The pain is gone, I'm healed. Can you ask Jesus to heal my dear Layla?" Layla looked comatose, but as Annika prayed, Layla cried out, "I feel this heavy weight lifting. I can breathe." Annika said, "Jesus loves you both so deeply. Do you want to follow him?" There was no hesitation. Malika and Layla began to dance for joy. So many Muslims wait to dance, to be surprised by grace. Join Jesus to reach them. FrontiersUSA.org.
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0: and gentlemen, and welcome to the Dan Brackman World Stadium. Are you ready for an afternoon of baseball? I hope you are, because it's Jeff Burr in the distance going up against the big guy, the Prince of Darkness. It's been quite an evolution with Jeff Burr in the distance. That's right, it's brought us to the game today. So I want you to kick back and enjoy a fun-filled afternoon of baseball.
1: Baseball!
0: The teams are assembled. Are you ready? Blow ball!
2: 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I grabbed my bat and headed for the plate. But the first pitch was a curve, and I was done.

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3: If there was a husband hall of fame, I would nominate you for being careful with your words.
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3: I blurt out everything I'm feeling, but you are very careful with how you say it. You're patient. Sometimes you won't even tell me anything. I can tell something's going on. You're getting ready to tell me something, and you'll wait for a whole day. And I can tell you've prayed about it, because when it comes out, it's very graceful in the way you communicate to me.
4: I don't feel like I do that all the time, but I do know life and death are in the power of tongue. 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
3: See, that's the part. 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
4: Oh, definitely, because I know if you're going to speak the truth, it needs to be packaged in love, and it's going to be hard to hear, but God can do something great with it. Mm. 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

0: 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If you're
1: 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Keep up the good work, guys. Thank you. Have a great day.

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Mike Schlody here in the Voice Hanger studio on a ridge in the Ozarks. Music from Sonic Flood this hour, Ashley Cleveland, P.O.D., Phil Keggy, December Radio, some Air Champion later on, and here's Nouveau with If Only, Mike at the Mic, ClassicChristian247.com. 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
1: 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Well, it is the fourth day of August in the year of our Lord, 2026. I'm Mike Schlote. God is still God. I am definitely not. And we serve a risen Savior. It's going to be a good day. Youth Choir, coming up next, Mike at the mic.
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Let's read God's Word one book at a time, one chapter at a time, one verse at a time. We're making our way through the book of Luke now. We're at chapter 2. Remember, yesterday we left off when Jesus, as a child, was back in the temple. And his parents left him back behind. They didn't realize he was gone. At verse 47, after he had been teaching them, it says, "And all who heard him were astounded at his understanding and his answers. When they saw him, they were astonished. And his mother said to him, 'Child, why have you treated us this way? Behold, your father and I have been anxiously searching for you.' And he said to them, 'Why is it that you were searching for me? Did you not know that I had to be in my father's house?' But they did not understand the statement which he had spoken to them. And he went down with them and came to Nazareth, and he continued in subjection to them. And his mother was treasuring all these things in her heart. And Jesus was advancing in wisdom and stature and in favor with God and men." Here's David Meese, Mike at the mic.

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1: All right. Thank you very much, Robo Voice. Well done. He checks in at the end of each and every tune to let us know who it is and what the name of the song is. Phil Keggy coming up next.
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1: 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Here is Fireflight with The Hunger on Mike at the Mic. 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
1: 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On the fourth day of August in the year of our Lord 2026, I'm Mike Schlody, and we have music from Aurora, White Hart coming up, Group One Crew. And here's an oldie for Margaret Becker. 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
1: 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Mike at the mic. Let's continue reading God's Word, one book at a time, one chapter at a time, one verse at a time. Luke chapter 3 is where we are. Luke 3, and we're starting at verse 1. Now in the 15th year of the reign of Tiberius Caesar, when Pontius Pilate was governor of Judea, and Herod the tetrarch of Galilee, and his brother Philip was tetrarch of the region of Iturea and Trachonitis, and Lysanias was tetrarch of Abilene, during the high priesthood of Annas and Caiaphas, the word of God came to John, the son of Zechariah, in the wilderness. We'll pause there and pick it up in about an hour. Here's Billy Sprague, Mike at the mic.

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1: 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It came out just a little bit ago, really. All Lives Matter. Ken Tamplin coming up next. Thanks so much for listening.
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1: 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And thank you, Robo Voice. Thanks, Bud, for always checking in at the end of each and every tune to let us know who it is and what the name of the song is. Mike Schlody in the Voice Hanger studio. We'll try to get to a Mark Pogue tune, even an Elefante and Mastodon song. I hope I get there as well. Here's Rene Garcia with Deepest Love on ClassicChristian247.com.

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1: 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It's a little bit after 12 o'clock Central Time, USA. I'm Mike Schlody. Here's Third Day with Get On

was released. And back in 1986, the song Love popped out onto the radio scene. Here he is, Matthew Ward, from Second Chapter of Acts, classicchristian247.com.

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1: 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Kim Boyce coming up. 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

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Let's continue reading God's Word one book at a time, one chapter at a time, one verse at a time. The book of Luke, not the Luke of book, but the book of Luke, chapter 3, verse 3, talking about John the Baptist or John the Baptizer. And he came into all the district around the Jordan, preaching a baptism of repentance for the forgiveness of sins. As it is written in the book of the words of Isaiah the prophet, the voice of one crying in the wilderness, make ready the way of the Lord, make his paths straight. Every ravine will be filled, and every mountain and hill will be brought low. The crooked will be straight, and the rough roads smooth. And all flesh will see the salvation of God. We'll pick it up at verse 7 tomorrow. Here's Kim Boyce, Save Me. ClassicChristian247.com. I know.

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1: 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When I first saw David's name, I wasn't sure how to say it. Well, the David part I was, but not the Zafiro part. David Zafiro? Zafiro? Zafiro? It's David Zafiro. Scott Crepane coming up.
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1: 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Well, folks, I got to let you go. Have a great rest of the day. It's Tuesday. I'll pick it up again here tomorrow, and it'll be Wednesday. However, I got to tell you that this show is encored, so if you want to hear this again tonight at 10 p.m. until 1 a.m. Central Time, Mike at the Mic is encored. So perhaps I'll see you tonight. But until tomorrow, if God allows, you guys have a great day. I love you. Here's Charlie Peacock on ClassicChristian247.com.

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5: Hadia was afraid and angry. God, why did you let me be thrown in prison? Cast yourself in. Hadi knew the answer. He had left Islam for Jesus in his Islamic country, and he knew the words of Jesus. If they persecuted me, they will persecute you. When Hadi began following Jesus, he was so excited to start a Bible study at work. His boss said, "Stop this or else." But Hadi kept on sharing Jesus. That's when his boss falsely accused him of embezzlement. Now, Hadi was in a cell with 12 Islamic extremists, including Tariq, a murderer. Hadi was afraid and angry with God, but as he prayed, he felt courage rising in him, and he began singing. Tariq asked, "Why do you sing?" As Hadi shared the awesome love of God, Tariq said, "I feel a warmth in my chest, easing the pain of my violent heart. Tell me more." Hadi did, and Tariq surrendered to Jesus. That's when Hadi realized why Jesus let him be thrown in prison. Jesus is pouring out his love in the Muslim world. Join what he's doing. FrontiersUSA.org.
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I get to hear all the music I missed before I even knew Christian music existed. 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
1: 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I'm amazed. 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
4: Hadi was afraid and angry. God, why did you let me be thrown in prison? Cast yourself in. Hadi knew the answer. He had left Islam for Jesus in his Islamic country, and he knew the words of Jesus. If they persecuted me, they will persecute you. When Hadi began following Jesus, he was so excited to start a Bible study at work. His boss said, "Stop this or else." But Hadi kept on sharing Jesus. That's when his boss falsely accused him of embezzlement. Now, Hadi was in a cell with 12 Islamic extremists, including Tariq, a murderer. Hadi was afraid and angry with God, but as he prayed, he felt courage rising in him, and he began singing. Tariq asked, "Why do you sing?" As Hadi shared the awesome love of God, Tariq said, "I feel a warmth in my chest, easing the pain of my violent heart. Tell me more." Hadi did, and Tariq surrendered to Jesus. That's when Hadi realized why Jesus let him be thrown in prison. Jesus is pouring out his love in the Muslim world. Join what he's doing. FrontiersUSA.org.
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Mike Schlody in the Voice Hanger studio on a ridge in the Ozarks. Welcome to the show. All kinds of great music again this hour. Avalon and FFH coming up. Billy Sprague, Brian Duncan, some For Him later on. It's going to be a great day. It is the fifth day of August in the year of our Lord, 2026. Here's a group called Servant. We are the light. I'm Mike at the mic. Hey, welcome to the show. I'm really glad you're here. ClassicChristian247.com.

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1: 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If you didn't know who they were, as is the case for me, they used to be known as Casting Pearls. And their guitarist was a guitarist with the band Newsboys before that. They got some radio play back in the day. 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

0: That is the title track to FFH's fifth studio album. They say it peaked at 154 on the Billboard 200. Am I reading that right? Yeah. Michael Boggs in the group back in the day. Michael's still putting out some incredible music. Go look him up on Shut Your Facebook. You'll like his stuff. He's got a great sound. 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

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It is time to open up the Word of God. We're in the book of Luke, reading about the life of John the Baptist. Now, at verse 7 of chapter 3, it says, "So he was saying to the crowds who were going out to be baptized by him, 'You brood of vipers, who warned you to flee from the wrath to come? Therefore bear fruits in keeping with repentance, and do not begin to say to yourselves, "We have Abraham for our father." For I say to you that from these stones God is able to raise up children to Abraham. But indeed the axe is already laid at the root of the trees. Therefore every tree that does not bear good fruit is cut down and thrown into the fire." Man, what powerful words. Here's Billy Sprague, Mike at the mic.

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1: 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That song came out, what, about a year ago? Year and a half or something like that? I don't know. That is Brian Duncan. Fireflight on the other side of a short break. Thank you so much for being here. I'm Mike Schlody. This is Mike at the Mic. 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
1: 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Hello, Mike Schlody in the Voice Hanger studio on a ridge in the Ozarks with Cooper, the Copper Canine. He's with me again today. He loves it in here. He just loves being at work with me. He really does. He is jumping up on me. Well, I don't let him do that, but he gets excited enough to jump up on me. As soon as I step out of my house to come out this direction to go to work, man, he's excited. Are you excited to be with me, too? Maybe not in the same way. And again, please don't jump up on me. Broom Tree coming up this hour. Also, Whiteheart, Joe English, Crystal Myers, Michael O'Brien. And here's a band called Lucerne Blue. Monday in Vegas, ClassicChristian247.com.

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1: 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A song from the early 90s. It's the title track, by the way. Oh, what else was on there? Coming to This House, featuring Commissioned. Satan Bite the Dust. Our Turn Now, featuring Petra. Did you own that album? I did not. I did not have that one. Sonic Flood coming up next. 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
1: 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In the book of Luke. Reading God's Word, one book at a time, one chapter at a time, one verse at a time. Learning about the life of John the Baptizer. He wasn't a denominational Baptist, but he did baptize a lot of people. Verse 10 now, and the crowds were questioning him, saying, "Then what should we do?" You got to read before that to know why they responded that way. And he would answer and say to them, "The man who has two tunics is to share with him who has none. And he who has food is to do likewise." And tax collectors also came to be baptized. And they said to him, "Teacher, what should we do?" And he said to them, "Collect no more than what you've been ordered to." And soldiers were also questioning him, saying, "What should we also do?" And he said to them, "Do not take money from anyone by force or extort anyone, and be content with your wages." We'll continue that story in about an hour. 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
1: 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Mark Gershmel, a writer. Billy Smiley, one of the writers. Gordon Kennedy, also. And Tommy Sims. And produced by Brown Bannister back in 1989. And it's from the album Freedom. Michael O'Brien coming up next. 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

ClassicChristian247.com. Well, we have somehow made it to the third hour. It's a tiny bit after 12 o'clock Central Time, USA. Mike Schlody in the Voice Hangers studio on a ridge in the Ozarks, side by side with Rebecca St. James.

0: in. 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
1: 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Good job, Robo. Well done. We're going to take a little break. We'll come back, play some music from Michael W. Smith, and we'll get back into the Word of God. Hey, if you want to, open up your Bible app or your actual paper Bible, even better, to Luke chapter 3. I will see you there.
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1: 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Mike at the mic. Verse 15 of Luke chapter 3, as John the Baptist is out ministering before the arrival, the public arrival of Jesus and his ministry. Verse 15 says, Now while the people were in a state of expectation, and all were reasoning in their hearts about John as to whether he was the Christ, John answered, saying to them all, as for me, I baptize you with water. But one is coming who is mightier than I, and I am not fit to untie the strap of his sandals. He will baptize you with the Holy Spirit and fire. His winnowing fork is in his hand to thoroughly clear his threshing floor and to gather the wheat into his barn. But he will burn up the chaff with unquenchable fire. Imagine hearing John the Baptist say that as you're longing for your Messiah. Here's Kim Boyce, Mike at the mic.

0: 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Cooper, the Copper Canine, he's actually out on the porch right now, getting a little bit of fresh air. I am really, really, really looking forward to some of the fall temperatures coming. I know we got another month before things regularly begin to cool down, but man, we got teased last weekend with a nice cool day, and I was drinking it up.
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1: 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Ladies and gentlemen, I gotta let you go for another day. Keep it tuned right here if you like the music that defined your generation. Well, you found it. It's all in the name, and from the USA to every nation that'll have us, we've got the music. And we're super glad to be the guys, co-founder Doug and myself, who have put this together so that you can enjoy these hits, these classics, once again. Thank you very much for listening. Tell your friends that you found us. And if God allows, I will see you tomorrow. ClassicChristian247.com. I love you.

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0: Now, I love this verse because it reminds me that my biggest weapon against Satan is God's Word. God's Word is the sword of the Spirit, and when I know it, I can recognize the lies of Satan. You see, Satan wants me to be confused about who God is. But when I study God's Word, I experience God personally. He changes me through His Word. My friend, let's be on guard against Satan's schemes. Let's make it a priority to know God more by studying His Word. Let's hide His Word in our hearts.
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1: My name is Jim Culver. 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
3: Hadi was afraid and angry. God, why did you let me be thrown in prison? Cast yourself in. Hadi knew the answer. He had left Islam for Jesus in his Islamic country, and he knew the words of Jesus. If they persecuted me, they will persecute you. When Hadi began following Jesus, he was so excited to start a Bible study at work. His boss said, "Stop this or else." But Hadi kept on sharing Jesus. That's when his boss falsely accused him of embezzlement. Now, Hadi was in a cell with 12 Islamic extremists, including Tariq, a murderer.

0: Let him be thrown in prison. 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